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I'm Jeff Stevens. 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

evening and welcome to your Friday night. The weekend is here, the weekend before Labor Day weekend and the weekend before a lot of kids go back to school. That means you and I have to start getting up early again. If you're already tired thinking about that, I understand. I'm going to be here to take your calls all night long.

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1: Hi, good evening. Is this Morgan?
2: Yes, it is.
1: Hi, Morgan. How are you?
2: I'm fine. How are you, Delilah?
1: I am wonderful. I understand you're part of our Friday Night Girls.
2: Oh, definitely.
1: All right, then. You're in like Flint. So tell me about your girlfriends and why you get together.
2: Oh, my girls are wonderful, Delilah. There's four of us. It consists of myself, my sister, my best friend, Katie, and my friend, Maria. And they are three of the most wonderful girls that it has ever been my privilege to know. And I'm honored to be related to one of them. We all went to high school together. I was the old lady of the group, but everybody else was below me. You know, my sister got married and has a beautiful baby boy. Sam is the greatest thing in the world. She's also a cervical cancer survivor, and her strength amazes me. My friend Katie is this wonderfully talented actress who's starting her own graphic design company. And my friend Maria is a stage manager for a comedy club in the area.
1: Wow.
2: And, yeah.
1: What a diverse, fun, eclectic, talented group of women.
2: Well, we're all theater people, you know, so we tend to stick together. We hang out, we share stories, we watch movies, we play with my nephew.
1: Well, you go enjoy your girlfriends, and I'm going to play a song for you ladies.
2: Great. Thank you so much, Delilah.
1: Thanks, Morgan.
2: Bye-bye.
1: Bye-bye.

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1: It is a Friday night, girls' night, and I am so excited, so very excited that you are here with us. Come on in, make yourself at home. 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We celebrate bonds of love. And gentlemen, we invite you in. We're not excluding you. We're just celebrating your sisters and your mamas and the women that make this life so sweet and beautiful for all of us. Come in and celebrate Friday night, girls' night with me. I'm going to be here all night long. 1-888-633-5452. 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
1: You're on Sunny. Hi, good evening. You've called Delilah. Who's this?
2: This is Lauren.
1: Hi, Lauren. What can I do for you?
2: I just want to give a big thank you to my family. We've been on a road trip for a little while. This is my sister back to college, and it's been a lot of fun.
1: And did you have a fun summer?
2: Yeah, it was a lot of fun.
1: Tell me, if you were to write an essay, the best thing about my summer vacation, what would it be?
2: To be hanging out with my family and having fun and barbecuing.
1: Hanging out, barbecues, just time together.
2: Mm-hmm.
1: And when you say my family, who all is in your family? Lots of kids or just you and your sis?
2: My mom, my brother, and my sister.
1: And now sis is back to school and it's you and mom and brother at home?
2: And my baby sister.
1: All right. Let me find a great song for you. Thank you for calling. Drive carefully. Have a good road trip.
2: Bye.

It's Friday. The week is over. The weekend is here. Last weekend before summer kind of comes to a close and the kids are back in school. Already a lot of kids back in school this week. What are you doing on this Friday night? Thank you for doing it with me, whatever you're doing.

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1: The last few nights, I have been asking you if there's someone you're thinking about, someone you're missing now that summer draws to a close. Casey O'Berry says, I remember the summer my best friend moved away. We were going into seventh grade. My heart was broken. We had been best friends since kindergarten. I just got married this past April, and she flew to be in my wedding. She's always been my best friend, and she always will be. While she was here for the wedding, we actually went and took a picture in front of the elementary school that we met at. It's been 20 years.

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I couldn't ask for a better best friend, even though she's across the country. Casey, thank you for writing. And here's a song to keep your hearts close tonight.

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1: If someone asked you what you considered to be your biggest achievement, what would you answer? Would it be finishing school, getting good grades, raising children that are productive kids, starting your own business, losing a lot of weight, leaving darker times behind? Would it be reprioritizing and finding the joy in life, not in success or things, but in relationships and people? Remember, sometimes you need to slow down, although I believe in hard work. I so believe in hard work. But I also believe there's a time to slow down and love someone. 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
1: Hi, Katie. This is Delilah. What can I do for you tonight?
2: Well, I'm with my friend, and she just had a revelation about her love life.
1: What's your friend's name?
2: Brenna.
1: And what kind of revelation did Brenna have about her love life?
2: Well, she realized that she was not being treated with respect in her relationship and that she needs to move on.
1: That's quite a revelation.
2: Yes, it is.
1: That is quite a revelation. I wish I had realized that when I was younger.
2: Yes, we're very excited for Brenna.
1: And what song can I play for her?
2: She says something with oomph.
1: Something that has sort of a positive kick butt attitude to it.
2: Yes, exactly.
1: All right. Let me see what I can do for you.
2: Thank you.

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0: How is your night going? Are you having a good night? I want to remind you of a truth I was reminded about today. I was talking with someone I love, who is like a child of my heart. They're grown, and they were talking about how much they love their ex. And she said, I don't know if I can give myself fully in another relationship again because, and I said, you don't even need to finish that. I know why. And here is something that comes with age, the wisdom that comes with age. Wrinkles come with age, but there's a little wisdom too, and that is this. You can love someone still. You can love someone. They will always have that part of your heart, but you can still recognize they do not belong in your life. You can love them, but you have to love them at a distance, a great distance, because you know they're toxic. You know they will hurt you. You know they are not good for you. They are not good to you. But that doesn't change the part of their soul that you love. Nobody is one-dimensional. Everybody has many, many different facets to their heart and their soul. You can love someone and not be involved with them. And you can love them and let them go and love another in a completely different and wonderful way. Did you know that? It's true. We'll be back. You're listening to Delilah.
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28: Hi, good evening. Who's this?
29: My name is Victoria.
28: Victoria, what can I do for ya?
29: I was wondering if you would play kind of a romantic good song for my fiancé.
28: A romantic good song.
29: Yeah, as long as it's got a good beat to it.
28: As opposed to a romantic bad song?
29: Yeah.
28: What's your fiancé's name?
29: His name is Sean.
28: And you want a beat to it, so are we doing a little dancing this evening with Sean?
29: Well, not necessarily, but I just want it to be good because he's at home right now and I'm at work, so...
28: So,
29: I just want him to know that I love him.
28: So if I find a song that's kind of romantic and has a good beat but says I'm leaving you, baby, that probably wouldn't do it, huh?
29: No.
28: Nothing like that.
29: No,
28: you want something sweet, something sappy, something that says I adore you with a beat.
29: Yeah, something like that.
28: Okay, I can do that.
29: I appreciate it.
28: You have a good night. Don't work too hard.
29: I'm going to try not to.

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I want to hear who your best friend is and what makes that person so special in your life. Call me. 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
1: Hi, welcome to the Delilah Show. Who is this?
2: Hi, my name is Scott.
1: Hi, Scott. Welcome aboard. What can I do for you on this summer night?
2: Delilah, quick funny story. I'm going to a wedding of a childhood friend of mine. It's my sister and I traveling up to the wedding. We have all kinds of family issues, all kinds of work issues, all kinds of personal issues. And the people that we're going to see are sent from God. These people are incredible. They're the salt of the earth, and it's going to lift us right out of our doldrums. Anything that you could play for John and Case, who are getting married tomorrow, would be a bonus.
1: I will find something and give my love to your friends, and may they have a beautiful wedding.
2: Thank you. I hope they do. I know they will, and I appreciate your help.
1: And a blessed life as one.
2: Thank you. Thank you so much.
1: All right. Good night, sweetheart.
2: All right. Have a good evening. Thanks.
1: Bye-bye.
2: Bye-bye.

0: 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Earlier, I was talking about the fact that you can love someone and still recognize they do not belong in your life. When I was younger, I didn't think that was true. I thought if you loved somebody, you had to be over them completely before you could move on and love another. And if you still thought of them, or if you still loved any aspect of them, then you were bad, or you were wrong, or you were broken, or you didn't really love the new partner in your life. And it took me a long time to realize that's simply not realistic. You don't forget when you've given yourself, your heart, your mind, your body to somebody. You can't compartmentalize and just pretend like that never happened, especially if you had children together, especially if you had a life together. You can't do that. It's ridiculous to imagine you could. You can move on. You can love again in a healthier way and be loved. You can do that and still love the essence of that person that you once thought was your forever. Remember that, okay? Give yourself permission to be human. We'll be back with your very human phone calls and stories coming up. You're listening to Delilah.
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1: Hi, it's Delilah. Who's with me on the phone line?
2: Hi, Delilah. I am Tristan.
1: Hi, Tristan. Welcome. How's your summer going?
2: It's going great. Always listening to you ever since I was a little kid.
1: Thank you, sir. What can I do for you tonight?
2: Well, I'm missing my husband, and he is away on a trip with the Navy.
1: Breaks on. Away on a trip implies like vacation, touring Europe. With the Navy puts it in a completely different light.
2: Yeah, he's a sailor.
1: So he's not away on a trip. He's deployed.
2: That's the way I gotta look at it.
1: He's deployed.
2: Yeah.
1: Okay. All right. So he's out doing whatever sailors do to protect us from all the cray-cray going on in the world. But you prefer to think that he's, I don't know, visiting the south of France, maybe having a cup of cappuccino.
2: Yeah, eating a baguette by the Eiffel Tower.
1: Okay, there we go. All right, let's put that picture in our mind.
2: Thank you, Delilah.
1: Thank you for calling. Away on a trip. I'm going to use that. I'm stealing that line from you.

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1: I get calls each night from folks from all different walks of life. Some people call me who are driving, traveling the highways and byways of life. Truck drivers. People who work all night long. Some people call me who have empty nest syndrome. The kids are grown, they're gone, and they are entering the next phase of life, figuring out what they want to do, what their hobbies are, how they can use their time wisely to bless others. If you've finished the first half of life and you've been busy your whole life raising kids and going here and there, and you're wondering what to do in the second half, how about using all those gifts and skills and careers that you've developed to bless others, to help people who are less fortunate? All those skills you've got, all that knowledge that you've got, all those programs you've written or worked, all those computer skills you've developed, you're thinking, I'm just going to kick back and take it easy. Not. Use those to make somebody else's life better. Use those to mentor a young person, to get involved with our foster care system, to change the world, for goodness sake. You can change the world for good with all the good stuff you've got in your heart and in your brain. I will be here to set the soundtrack as you figure that out and figure out just how many of your gifts you can bless others with. You're listening to Delilah.
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1: Delilah. 99.9. I got this letter from a man named Brian who says, I am a 55-year-old man who was married to my first and only love for 28 and a half years. She was and still is the only woman I have ever been intimate with. She left me 7 years ago because of my drinking and my gambling. And I don't blame her for that. I have been sober for a few years now, and I no longer gamble. I would love to get my family back together. I know my kids would like to see this also. I pray she hears this and gives me one more chance. Brian, I'm going to pray that in her heart, she is missing you, the man that she knew you could be, the man that you are now that you're sober, and that she gives you that one more chance.

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1: Carla, hi. Thank you for calling the Delilah Show. How's your summer going?
2: It's been pretty good.
1: Pretty good or terrific?
2: Pretty good. I wouldn't go terrific yet.
1: We're not to terrific yet, but maybe it'll get better.
2: Absolutely.
1: Who's on your heart tonight?
2: My sister. I tried to call on her birthday, but I just couldn't get through. I've been trying ever since.
1: Well, I'm glad you made it through tonight. What's your sister's name?
2: Evelyn.
1: And what do you want to tell Evelyn on the radio waves?
2: That she's turned out to be a pretty terrific lady. I have been very impressed with her. She's made excellent choices for her family. She's strong in her church, and she devotes her time to the school system. So she's a pretty neat lady.
1: Well-rounded, well-balanced, and very loving.
2: Absolutely. I threw a few monkey wrenches into her life because I was the older sibling, and of course, we're arrogant and we think we know everything. But she's turned out really cool.
1: No, wait, back up. I'm my sister's older sibling, and and I'm still convinced I know everything. Are you saying I could be wrong on that?
2: I have been proven so.
1: Oh my gosh. Oh please, that would be a whole lot to have to admit. I finally got to the point where I could admit, okay, maybe I tormented you a little bit growing up.
2: I think it goes both ways, but yeah.
1: So what song can I play tonight for you?
2: I'm not really sure what would be a good song for her. She's just such a neat lady. She's just so there. You know, she just fills all the bills.
1: Just a well-rounded, wonderful person.
2: Yeah.
1: The kind of person you would want as a best friend even if she weren't your sister.
2: Actually, she's the kind of person I wish I was.
1: Wow, that says a lot. I will play the best possible song I can possibly find for you.
2: You're awesome.
1: You have a good night.
2: Okay, bye.

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1: Tonight's Delilah's Dilemma is from a knucklehead who says, Delilah, my name is Sandy and I am in desperate need of advice. I'm a 25-year-old working two jobs trying to make it. Well, I dated this guy for 2.5 years who was unemployed and had 4 kids, but I fell crazy in love. I've stood by his side and done everything I possibly could for him and his children. I have struggled and sacrificed everything I had for him. About a year ago, he had a little legal issue. A little legal issue that had the possibility of ruining not only his life, but also his children's. I have a weakness for children. Basically, in order to help them, I dug myself into a big financial hole. About a week ago, I discovered that he was cheating on me. Not with one, but several other women. Now I'm deeply hurt, confused, and just lost. I need advice. I don't know where to go or what to do. I don't know how to move on. I don't know how to get out of this debt. The debt is coming out of my bank and causing me to not be able to pay my own bills. I don't want to lose my good credit score, but I'm drowning and feel as though I'm about to lose everything I've worked so hard and struggled for. Please help me. From Sandy. Sandy, my words for you coming up next. You're listening to Delilah.
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1: So tonight's Delilah's Dilemma is from Sandy, a very young girl, young woman, 25 years old, working two jobs because she has been supporting a great big loser and his four children for 2.5 years. Now she's discovered, surprise, surprise, that the unemployed guy is also a cheater and has been with several other women. And she doesn't know what to do. She says, I don't want to lose my good credit score, but I'm drowning and feel as though I'm about to lose everything I have worked so hard and struggled for. Please help, from Sandra. Sandra, what you are going to have to do is you are going to have to recognize that it was you who chose to ignore all the signs, all the red flags that said danger, bridge out ahead. You saw the signs early on in the relationship, but instead of believing what your eyes were telling you, you believed what your heart was telling you, and you have sacrificed yourself while he did nothing except use you until he used you up. So once you recognize that truth, then you can start to recover. You have been victimized, but you are the one who put yourself in that role. And again, I say that because I did the same thing at your age. So once you recognize that, then you can start to heal. You are going to have to cut your losses, get away from him, probably move someplace that's much cheaper, and you are going to have to take this as one of life's expensive life lessons and not repeat the same pattern like I did over and over and over again. I didn't learn at 25. I didn't learn at 35. I kept repeating the same foolish pattern. Don't do that, okay? All right. God bless you.

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The best variety of the 80s, 90s, and today. 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
1: I say every night, several times a night, come on in and make yourself at home. But where is your home? The place that you long to be, the place your heart longs for. Is there a place, a house, a community, a person? There's an old Billy Joel song that says, "You're my home." Is there someone that when you're with them, it just feels like home? If you are a person that's in foster care, if you're a child in foster care or an adult that aged out of foster care, perhaps you don't have that sense of home. Or maybe home for you was a dangerous place, a place where you were abused or neglected. There are three children. They're adults now, but I knew their mother when they were growing up. And for a brief season, they were living in my home, these three kids. They're beautiful kids, wonderful young adults. But home for them is a place of pain when they think back on their childhood. And I hope they know that for that brief time that they were in my home, that I loved them and I care for them and I want them to be happy young adults, blessed young adults. Where is home for you? And can I help that home be a little more comfy here on this show? 1-888-633-5452. 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
1: Delilah. 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Hi, welcome to the Delilah Show. Who is this?
24: This is Lisa.
1: Hi, Lisa. What can I do for you?
24: I just wanted to say thank you to you. I have been depressed all day, and I have been listening to everybody on the radio since 8:30 tonight, and it has just brought me to the highest point I could be, and I am so happy.
1: So you went from feeling overwhelmed and sad to listening to other people. Now, what makes you happy? Hearing them happy, or when you hear that they've got worse problems and you go, thank you, God, I don't have that problem?
24: No, hearing that they are happy and that things are going their way. And I was just wondering if I could hear Whitney Houston's I Will Always Love You.
1: I will do that for you. And who will you always love?
24: Both my daughters.
1: What are their names?
24: Jessica Lynn and Sarah Marie.
1: I will do that for you.
24: Thank you very much.

Have you finally found the love of your life, the person that makes your toes curl and your face flush and your heart swell, the person that you love, love, love to laugh with and talk with and gaze into their eyes and just be with? You don't even have to be doing anything. You can just be sitting on the porch or going for a walk or strolling down the street just to be in their presence, to be in their company. I hope you have that kind of love in your life.

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1: Linda, hi, this is Delilah.
2: Hi, Delilah. How are you?
1: I'm hanging in. What can I do for you?
2: Well, I was wanting to request a song, and you're the wise person, so you know which one will probably be appropriate in this situation.
1: Well, honey, trust me, I'm not wise, but I do know music.
2: Oh, well, I think you're wise, too.
1: Obviously, you haven't been listening to How I Can Mess Up My Own Life.
2: Oh, well, I'm kind of in the same boat you are. I'm in a long-distance relationship. We're about 3 hours apart. It's been about a year and a half. I'm getting up in age, and I'd like to have a family of my own. With that year and a half passing, nothing seems to have changed, and I'm very frustrated, and I guess I'm at an impasse. What to do?
1: You've been singing for a year and a half, and neither one of you has decided to move to be closer to the other.
2: Right.
1: That's not a good sign.
2: No, and I've done something like that before, and that's how I ended up where I'm at right now. And I don't intend to do that again. You know, you give up family support, friends, job situation, etc. And I've already done that, and I don't really want to do that again.
1: Well, my suggestion would be go get the book. He's just not that into you.
2: Uh-huh.
1: And figure out if he is that into you or not.
2: Okay.
1: And if he is, and if he's wonderful and terrific and the love of your life and the man that you want to wake up next to forever and you couldn't envision life without him, then move. So what?
2: Okay.
1: If it's not that intense, if he's not that wonderful, if he's not the end-all be-all, forget about it.
2: Okay. I need to get the book. Definitely.
1: It's a very funny book.
2: Oh, well.
1: Very funny book.
2: I'm sure it's got some appropriate

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1: It'll certainly make you open your eyes and go, wow, why didn't I know that 10 years ago?
0: Okay. Yeah, that's where I needed to be 10 years ago. You're right.
1: Let me play a song for you.
0: Okay, thanks, Delilah.

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1: Are you getting ready to call it a night? To slip off to peaceful dreams? I read a little quote the other day about dreams, and I wanted to share this with you tonight. It's by T.E. Lawrence. All men dream, but not equally. Those who dream by night in the dusty recesses of their minds wake in the day to find that it was vanity. But the dreamers of the day are dangerous men, for they may act their dream with open eyes to make it possible. I hope you have sweet dreams at night. Ah, but more than that, I hope that you dream big during the day, that you dare to dream, and you have the tenacity and the courage and the boldness to make your dreams come true. You are listening to Delilah.
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2: 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Who is this?
3: Terry.
2: Terry, what can I do for you?
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2: What's his name?
3: 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I'm sorry, that was my ex. 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
2: 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How long have you been split up?
3: 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And a guy I was liked for a very long time asked me out last night. And, of course, I said yes.
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3: His name is Shane.
2: You're sure?
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2: Okay, what can I play for you?
3: 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Because this guy means a lot to me because we've been friends for a long time.
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19: Hi, Edith.
20: Hi.
19: Thank you for calling. This is Delilah.
20: Hi, Delilah.
19: What can I do for you?
20: Well, I just want to let everyone know that I am married to an angel.
19: You married an angel?
20: For sure.
19: Is his name Gabriel? Is his name Raphael? What's his name?
20: No, his name is Dominic.
19: Now, I've never heard of Angel Dominic.
20: Well,
19: tell me why.
20: Dominic.
19: Tell me why you think he's an angel.
20: Oh, he's just the sweetest guy in this world. We've been married for 3 years. We have 3 children. And he just adopted my 10-year-old. And he's always bringing me flowers. I have it so hard with the 5-month-old that we just had, and he's always there for me. He comes home late at night from work, and he takes the baby. He does everything that a man is supposed to do. He's just the sweetest person on earth.
19: And he does have little wings on his back.
20: I'm telling you, if it wasn't for him, I wouldn't.

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At Teresa Lucas 3 on Twitter. I just made a new friend, Rebecca. 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

0: 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The countdown is on to September 18th and 19th. It's our iHeartRadio Music Festival, and it's back at T-Mobile Arena in Vegas. 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This year, we have BTS performing, Benson Boone, Cardi B, Goo Goo Dolls, Kenny Chesney, Snoop Dogg, Weezer, many, many others. Donna, what do you think?
1: I am so excited to go to Vegas. 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

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Here's your request.

The home of Murphy, Sam, and Jody in the morning. Sunny 99.9. 65% of men have had this happen to them. What do you think it is? 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Your message will get sent right to me here. We'll talk about it next.

0: 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Who's this?
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1: Oh, yay. Thank you.

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I gotta tell you how excited my husband is. 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But you know, there's more than just that. 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And guess what? 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

0: 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El Paso's sunny 99.9. Hey, have you tried this yet? I hope you do it tonight. 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You can leave us a message. Let us know what you're up to, what's on your mind, like this.
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1: So you know the Michael Jackson biopic, a massive success financially, surpassed $1 billion globally. It's amazing. If you haven't seen it yet, you can watch it on Amazon Prime. 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
1: 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Loving all these 80s songs you guys are requesting. Remember this from the 80s?
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0: The home of Murphy, Sam, and Jody in the morning. 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Hey, Kayla, what makes you smile lately?
1: Well, I smiled when I realized that the upstairs neighbors finally had shut up for a little while so I could get some peace. It's a rare thing. I feel thankful.
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1: 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Bryan Adams extending his Roll with the Punches tour dates into next year. Close to a dozen shows booked already. Here he is now.

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1: If you're looking for me on Twitter, @TeresaLucas3. Thanks for the follow, Tammy. Here's your song request.

We are Sunny 99.9. Hey, it's Teresa, ready to hang out with you all night long, playing so much variety. You know, we can connect on our social media too. Teresa Lucas 3 on X, TT Momo 2 on Instagram, and yes, I'm even on TikTok. Teresa Lucas on air. Let's get hooked up.

0: 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Hey, it's Teresa. Thanks for letting me share your day. Kathy, you have a funny joke you want to share with us, right? Go ahead.
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Here's a song you want to hear.

Sunny 99.9. Hope you're enjoying all the variety tonight. You know, Journey is currently on their massive Final Frontier farewell tour, playing a few nights in Honolulu next. A request for Amy, listening on her iHeartRadio app tonight. Here they are.

0: the home of Murphy, Sam, and Jody in the morning, Sunny 99.9. The countdown is on to September 18th and 19th. It's our iHeartRadio Music Festival, and it's back at T-Mobile Arena in Vegas. You can win your way in. This year, we have BTS performing, Benson Boone, Cardi B, Goo Goo Dolls, Kenny Chesney, Snoop Dogg, Weezer, many, many others. Donna, what do you think?
1: I am so excited to go to Vegas. I'll be taking my sister with me.
0: Ooh, you ladies are going to have so much fun. 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

0: 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Krista says that New Kids on the Block are way better than Backstreet Boys or NSYNC.
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best variety of the 80s, 90s, and today are on Sunny 99.9. Big shout out to Chris, driving Uber all night long. Hey, thanks for the follow on Instagram too, Chris. TTMomo2.

0: We are Sunny 99.9 and Kathy, you want to hear this one from the Bengals. How come?
1: I love Manic Monday. It's one of my favorites because that's so me. Even if I had an airplane, you know?
0: Oh, you and I both. Going back to 1986.

0: sunny 99.9. So much variety, and it's like this all night long. How you doing? It's Teresa Lucas. Seeing all these different pumpkin-flavored things. I was at Meijer the other day. Pumpkin-flavored Cheerios, M&M's, of course, Oreos, even hot tea. Those don't seem too out of the ordinary. But Mike, what's some of the weirdest pumpkin-flavored things that you've seen out there?
1: Recently, actually, was a pumpkin-flavored seltzer, adult beverage. I tried it, and it wasn't great. It was not great. but that's got to be the weirdest.
0: You know, I just don't think I'm okay with drinking something pumpkin-flavored that's cold. I don't know. I got to give it a try before I knock it, though, right?
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Paso, sunny 99.9. From our home base in LA to DC to NYC to the CHI, we say thank you for being with us on the Ellen K Weekend Show. And thanks for reaching out with your letters to Ellen. Ronaldo wrote in, and I'll recap, and then we need your thoughts. Single dad, works in wellness. His whole career is built around transformation. Dating a woman for a few months, and Ronaldo's falling, already thinking engagement. But he also has a secret plan for her once they're engaged. Peptides, a personal trainer, and cosmetic work. His goal is to have her become the best version of herself before they walk down the aisle. His friends think he's building his dream girl. His mom thinks he's obsessed with perfection, so he's conflicted. Is this supportive or is this psycho? Is he basically telling this woman she's almost good enough? Mm. How would you feel hearing the secret plan? 866-4-LNK. We cannot wait for your input next.

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0: The home of Murphy, Sam, and Jody in the morning. 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Letters to Ellen. This one from Ronaldo. Ronaldo has met a girl. First of all, he is in Orange County, and he is head of sales, director of sales for a wellness company. So transformations are his jam. That's what he's really good at. He's good at taking, he says, taking a good person and making them into a great person. Mm-hmm. Mm-hmm. It's a large national wellness chain, and he runs all the sales. He met a woman a few months back at a rooftop happy hour in Newport. Smart, gorgeous, great energy. They've been hanging, and he thinks he wants to get engaged to her. Mm-hmm. And once engaged, he's going to put her on a program. So we're calling this letter the Fix Her Upper. He wants to fix her up.
1: Yeah.
0: He wants her to take peptides, a trainer 3 days a week, and maybe a little refreshment from a plastic surgeon.
1: And she has no idea.
0: No idea. His buddies are like jealous of what he's building. That's what he says. And his mom is worried. So right. Ronaldo wants to know, first of all, is this normal? Is what he's doing okay? And I'm just worried for this relationship. It sounds like it's all in his head.
1: A lot of it too, yeah. And it makes you wonder when he lists, I love her, she's charming, she's funny, she's this, she's that. Okay, then why change her?
2: Yeah.
1: If right. you already like these things, what are you doing?
0: Yeah. All right, Kevin, why don't you go ahead, pretend like Ronaldo's right in front of you. Talk to him.
3: Oh, Ronaldo, almost 100 years ago we had movies out. They were called Frankenstein or The Bride of Frankenstein, and you... If you've seen the movies, you know how well they went.
1: Oh, my God.
0: I guess he is kind of modern-day Frankenstein. He wants to give her the peptides and the trainer and the plastic surgery. And it just, yeah,
3: it's
0: I don't know.
3: To help people if they ask you, but no, Ronaldo, you don't change the person. You try to be the best that you can. You change yourself and try to be the best you can for the other person, but you don't change them for you. That doesn't work.
0: Thank you, Kevin.
3: And
0: we love you, Kevin.
3: I would run if I were her. Bye, everyone.

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1: The world's still in disbelief, and so are we here at the Ellen K. Weekend Show, the passing of Dolly Parton. And she left behind so many wonderful things. She was doing things that we didn't even know about, rescuing eagles for 35 years. Of course, she had her Dolly's Imagination Library. Just what a sweet, sweet Dolly Parton. You know, she also loved something else, butterflies. So go chase a butterfly for Dolly today.
2: I have loved butterflies all of my life. They didn't sting, they didn't bite, and they were so beautiful. So I would get lost in the woods. We grew up in the mountains and in the country. And I'd wander off as a little kid where they'd have to come find me because I'd be chasing a butterfly from one bush to another. I just loved them because they were colorful and gentle. And I just kind of related to them with my own personality. Anyway, I wasn't out to hurt anybody. I didn't want to bite, didn't want to sting.
1: Oh, we miss you, Dolly Parton. Rest easy.

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Coming up next on the LNK Weekend Show, it is Song Story, the story behind the song. This is in honor of Dolly Parton, and it's kind of something we want to share with you. It's the essence of Dolly put to song. We cannot wait to share it with you. It is next on the LNK Weekend Show.

0: 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Thanks for having us on across this great nation on great iHeartRadio stations. Every weekend, we give you the story behind the song. It's called Song Story. And this week, our friend, DJ Michael Motion, put together a Dolly Parton magical mashup. Listen.
1: I don't think about my life in terms of numbers. First of all, I ain't never going to be old because I ain't got time to be old. 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

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I've also been known as a singer and songwriter, too.

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0: 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It's the Ellen K. Weekend Show. I'm Ellen.
1: I'm Ryan Mano.
0: And we are super grateful to be your Saturday show. That's right, heard on iHeart stations all across the country. Wherever you are, we're glad you're here. And Ronaldo wrote to us, we're gathering your thoughts on this. Dating a girl for a few months, about to propose. He's got a secret plan for when or if she says yes. So just imagine, okay, you got the secret plan. It's not like I'm going to surprise her with a great honeymoon or a house or, you know, whatever, a puppy.
1: Nope.
0: He wants to get her on peptides, injections, a personal trainer, and some light plastic surgery to get her to be the best version of herself when she meets him at the altar. Mm-hmm. And he's a wellness professional, so he's pulling a full-on fix her upper. His mom has told him he's way too focused on perfection, but Ronaldo wants to know if he's out of line. Like, he wrote to us and asked. He wants to know what you think. We want to know what you think. 866-4LNK. Is this Ronaldo renovation a raging red flag? Call us.

0: Paso's Sunny 99.9 with the best variety of the 80s, 90s, and today. Ronaldo wrote us a letter to Ellen. Ronaldo is a wellness sales director. He works for a big national wellness company. Mm-hmm. And he says transformations are his thing. And he met a girl and he wants to walk down the aisle with her. They've only known each other a few months. But before they do that, he wants to make her perfect for the wedding.
1: For him. His version.
0: Yeah. She doesn't know about any of this. No. He wants her on peptides with the trainer and some plastic surgery.
1: How would you feel, Ellen? You're married.
0: Yeah.
1: And if your husband, prior to getting married, said, you know, a couple things I need to change.
0: Right.
1: You're going to be brunette now.
2: No.
0: No, you just can't hang in a relationship like that.
1: Mm-mm.
0: Christy, you're hot.
3: He is stupid. He is plain stupid. He's an idiot. He is never going to find a girl. You cannot change somebody like that. You can love them for who they are, no matter what they look like.
0: Oh, man.
3: I've been married for 25 years.
0: Congrats.
3: When I first met my husband, I thought, okay, you know what? I can put on all this makeup and wear these good-looking to get a guy. Well, crap. My husband said, you know what? You can take all that goop off. I married you for who you are, not for what you put on your face, not for what you put in your body or your boobs or your butt. You can't change somebody.
0: We put all kinds of things everywhere, right?
3: They're going to love you for you.
0: Oh,
3: you know, they're going to love you for you, not for what you put $3,000 into your buttock, you know?
0: Yeah, we know. And we looked it up. You can get a $3,000 BBL in Mexico.
1: Mm-hmm.
0: And I think also there was another place, maybe in Canada. You have to cross borders to do that. But in the U.S., like the bigger the city, the more it costs. It's like we're talking 10 to 18 grand.
1: Yeah.
0: To change your bottom.
1: Mm-hmm.
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0: 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We're the ONK Weekend Show, and the world's oldest person, Ethel Caterham, celebrated her 117th birthday, Ryan.
1: Ooh.
0: She lives outside of London in a care home, and she's the first British person to ever live to 117. This is according to Guinness World Records. She celebrated with family and friends. Of course, King Charles got a hold of her. And the world's oldest man called her. He's 113, and he lives in Brazil. So this is kind of crazy. Anyway, yeah. They had a great conversation, and we come to find out that she's not even the oldest to ever live. The title belongs to someone from France named Jeannie Calment, and she lived to be 122 years old.
1: Whoa.
0: 122 and a half. What's in that wine?

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1: Good morning. Happy Saturday. Welcome in. We're the Ellen K Weekend Show. I'm Ellen.
2: Hi, I'm Ryan Mano.
1: And we're so grateful you start your weekends here together on only the finest iHeart stations all across the country. And when you reach out on the station website too, thank you. Your letters to Ellen. We got this from Victor. Always fun when a guy writes in. Victor opens his letter like this. Dear Ellen, I always thought there were certain lines between friends you just don't cross, all caps.
2: Uh-oh.
1: Victor's coming in hot. It's bro code, right, Ry?
2: Yeah.
1: Yeah. So Victor and his ex-wife divorced 2 years ago. It was super hard on Victor, but during a split, his best friend Matt was there for him every day. You know, like a best friend would be.
2: Sure.
1: Fast forward, guess who's dating Victor's ex, Vicky?
2: Matt.
1: Yes, it's the best friend. Victor's conflicted. He says everyone's telling him to let it go, but he's also like, shouldn't your best friend's ex be off limits forever? Call us, pick a side. You're next. It's 866-4-LNK.

0: We are Sunny 99.9. We got this letter from Victor. His best friend, Matt, betrayed him and is now dating his ex-wife. So Victor and Vicky were married. They've been divorced 2 years. And now, ta-da, best friend Matt is having a time with Vicky. So Victor feels like bro code is broken. He didn't really seem upset about the ex-wife, Vicky. She was never into the marriage anyway. Mm-mm. She wanted to go to brunch with her friends, and she never really became a couple with Victor. So in many ways, the divorce probably didn't hurt him as much as the best friend going now for his ex-wife.
1: Right.
0: That's your bro. That's your dude. That's your guy. And also, Victor confided in Matt. Matt knew everything and still ended up with Vicky. Let's go to Santa Ana. Elizabeth, what do you think?
2: I think that he has to give up the friendship. It is a bro code, make or no. Like, he knew all the insides. He knew about all the, like, details, the intimate details of that relationship and how much it hurt his so-called friend. So he has to give up the friendship.
0: By Matt going for Vicky after the divorce, pretty much Matt picked Vicky over Victor.
1: He saw an opening and he took it. That's what happened.
0: Yeah, that's what happened. But this is my thought.
2: Yep.
0: With all the single women in the world,
1: yeah,
0: why go for your best friend's ex-wife?
1: Familiarity. You don't really have to get to know him.
0: So it's just an easy path.
1: Yeah. Path of least resistance.
0: Oh, boy. Okay, Elizabeth. Well, thank you. I hope this has never happened to you or anyone you know.
2: Oh, no, no.
0: Yeah, good.
2: thank you.
0: Thanks a lot.
1: Have a great day.
2: You too. Bye.
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0: 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We're the LNK Weekend Show, and this is adorable. I'm Ellen.
1: I'm Ryan Mano.
0: And this is also very clever. Football season upon us, and Disney has teamed up with the NFL, Champion, and Fanatics, launching the first collection pairing all 32 NFL teams with characters from Disney, Pixar, Marvel, and Star Wars. Why has this not been done before?
1: No kidding.
0: There are over 220 styles for adults, kids, and babies. So they paired them up with really cool characters. The Chargers get Hercules and Pegasus. So lightning-powered strength is Bolt Up. Mm-hmm. Other fun pairings are the Cowboys with Woody.
1: Obviously.
0: Lions with Simba.
1: Yes.
0: The Jets have
1: Buzz Lightyear.
0: And the Bears have Baloo. So the Rams got Sully from Monsters, Inc., a huge horned character. You know him, whose colors already look Rams-ready, blue. And Disney says his enormous presence mirrors those dominant Rams defenses. Check out all the magic on your radio station's website. But here's Sully Sullivan, Monsters, Inc.
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1: 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The Breeze in Philly, also Miami and Atlanta. Huge gratitude to you. We need your help for Victor. He's one of our listeners. Poor guy feels betrayed by his best friend, Matt, because he just found out Matt is now dating his ex-wife. And this is worth mentioning. It's been 2 years since the divorce. But still, Victor feels like bro code has been broken. Does he have a right to be upset, or is it all fair game? Call us. It's 866-4-LNK.

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0: just seemed it wasn't compatible. There was no infidelity. It didn't seem like it ended that ugly. So I think he should just let them have their relationship. Life is short. But if he feels he can't be friends with Victor anymore, then he needs to just move on with his own life.
1: Boom.
2: Got it. Okay. Move on. Well, Tanya, you know, there's a book called Let Them. And so you think that he should just follow that. Just let them.
0: Yeah. I mean, they were married. I'm not saying it, you know, 3 years is still 3 years, but it wasn't such a long marriage. It doesn't sound like there were any kids involved.
2: Yep. No,
0: so, you know, it's just one of those things. I think he just needs to move on. It seemed like it hit him harder than it hit the ex-wife. Yeah, I don't think she was really ever into him.
2: Yeah, for sure. Okay, thank you.
0: Yeah, thanks, guys.
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1: Yes, JCPenney has surprising fashion and surprising deals. 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

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We're the LNK Weekend Show, honoring and celebrating the life of Dolly Parton. We come to you from Hollywood, where we really want to change the Hollywood sign to Dollywood and light it up pink. Her star on the Hollywood Walk of Fame is here. It is a growing flower memorial, and we have a feel-good. Dolly was here not long before she passed. She talks about the meaning of success. Do not miss it next here on the LNK Weekend Show. It's feel-good.

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1: Dolly Parton, we miss you. So many great Dolly-isms. And, you know, I think that the thing about Dolly is she planned for the future. Mm-hmm. She has a song coming out in 2045. Mm-hmm. And it's just so nice to have everything she left behind.
3: Yeah, and if you think about her compared to most artists, she never became less Dolly. She never became, she was always just straight pure Dolly.
1: Pure Dolly. And she came on with us to talk about what constitutes being a success.
4: Well, you've often heard of people being successful and being a great success. I do think there's a difference in being successful and being a success. You're only truly a success when you can be proud of what you've done, feel like that you have done it not only for yourself, but for other people. So when you can lay there and count your blessings more than you count your money, then I think that that's when you truly feel like you have made it and that you've done what, hopefully in my case, what God had intended for me to do. So I just always ask God to lead and direct me and to show me what to do and let me do things to uplift people and glorify him. And I just say, I'm open, so show me.
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0: 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We can't wait to hang with ya. And I just want to say happy birthday to my husband, Roy, celebrating. My son, Calvin, coming in from his job, flying in. We're going to go out to dinner and do all that fun stuff.
1: That's great.
0: And have a beautiful day, Ryan Mano.
1: You too, LNK.
0: We end every show with a quote and a kiss. This one from Leah Michelle. She's a birthday girl. She says, be you. It's the only thing you can do better than anyone else. Kiss on three. Kiss on me. 1, 2, 3.
1: Mm. Wow.

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1: I hope you're having a great Saturday morning, enjoying the weekend, and enjoying the variety. Here with me, Jana. Michael Jackson would have been 68 today. Some of his music coming up for you later in the hour. Right now, it's The Cutting Crew.

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1: 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Enjoying the music, too, with the Backstreet Boys coming up after Adele.

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Sunny 99.9 hitting the streets. It's Saturday morning, and I know you have all those chores for the house to get the stuff done outside, inside. You need to come where you can get everything done in one place. It's the El Paso Home and Garden Show going on till 6 o'clock today at the El Paso Convention Center, sponsored by Mattress Firm. 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And, of course, right here at the El Paso Home and Garden Show, they're going to make sure that you get all those projects done, whether it's the landscaping, the air conditioning, the house itself, everything under one roof. So cruise on by. And thank you to Mattress Firm, because they are taking care of your ticket at the door. 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

Sunny, 99.9. The final Saturday in August. Wow. I feel like we got here really, really fast. Labor Day next weekend. That's wild. Thank you for spending part of your Saturday here enjoying the music with me, Jana, Nelly Furtado. And say it right.

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101.9. Hey, it's Jana. I want to thank all of the doctor's offices and hospital workers that take Sunny 99.9 with them to work while they help those in need of medical care. 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We appreciate you.

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Into your Saturday afternoon, we go just past 12 o'clock. Hope you're having just the weekend that you need, whether you're tackling that to-do list or resting and recharging. We will keep you company with great variety. Chicago, it's hard to say I'm sorry.

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They're currently touring the 25th anniversary of this song right now, which is wild to me. 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

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Best of the 80s and 90s weekend, Jack Cradiville. Can't be the last weekend in August, can it? Where'd it go? Here's Luke Combs, Fast Car.

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1: Thanks for having us on. This is Jack Cradiville. Got some plans this weekend. Love to know all about them. And that's easy to do if you're listening on the iHeartRadio app. Just tap that microphone up in the tap, up in the top, tap on the top, and comes right here into the studio. 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
1: 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Of course, he's got football season right now, which means he can't be counted on for, you know, some of the chores around the house. 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